0: I certainly was in the right.
1: Yeah, it's definitely like he's cruising for cruising.
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0: 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No
1: 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Hello, this is Timothy B. Schmidt from the Eagles. And you're listening to Classic 21, number one classic rock radio in Belgium. 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

0: 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And don't forget to boogie.
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The heaven folks are feeling bad. 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

You guys ready? Yeah. One. 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Yeah. Here we go. Let's make this really cook. One.

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And poor old me, and poor old me. My God, my says, ever you go, you go, night.

Hi, this is Cub Coda, Mr. Smoking in the Boys Room. You're listening to the Dr. Boogie Show here on the radio. And don't forget to boogie. Ever.

There's much for you to do. Only ask and you'll get what you're needing. The rest is up.